every night. I'm dreaming of some better day. Every single moment of time, I wish I could grab a ray of sunlight and make it my own. When tears no longer dry, hope has become nothing but illusion.

though this season of her life had been cold, lonely, and tough, though she slipped back into a darkness she had hoped by now to have overcome, she had learned a beautiful lesson as she kissed her girls goodbye and thanked them for getting her out the house. That maybe...

a no-no of a monumental kind. If playing with your string happens to be your thing, it's easy to say to both, oh, never mind.

sometimes I turn off the world, it still keeps me awake. It's still spinning around, it feels like a spell that I can't break.